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1: Good morning, I'm Keyshawn Haynes with headline news on CNC3 and the TBC Radio Network. Prime Minister Kamala Prasad Bisesa is out of the country until Wednesday to attend a funeral, leaving Works and Infrastructure Minister Geraldine John to act as Prime Minister. The information was shared through the office of the Prime Minister over the weekend, just as she was about to depart. According to the Post, the Prime Minister will attend the funeral of a family member. However, when CNC3 attempted to obtain further details, one government minister said the Prime Minister did not disclose additional information about the relative. This marks the third time that John has acted as Prime Minister. The arrest of activist Alyssa Phillip and her mother during Labor Day celebrations has escalated into a major dispute between the trade union movement and the Trinidad and Tobago Police Service. At a news conference yesterday, National Trade Union Center General Secretary Michael Anisette said unions are seeking legal advice, claiming the incident raises constitutional concerns.
2: The first point we have to pay attention to: was the young lady allowed to make a statement before the march start, as other trade unionists was allowed to do? Yes, she was allowed. Was the commissioner of police present when she was making the statement, another police officer? Yes. The fact that she was allowed to make a statement before the march start, where other labor leaders was allowed to make their statements, tells you something. So it is a contradiction.
1: Phillip was hospitalized after her arrest but was later discharged. Former Public Utilities Minister Robert LaHunt is dismissing concerns over TNTech's so-called protected list, saying it has existed for decades and was never meant to exempt anyone from paying electricity bills. His comments come after Prime Minister Kamala Prasad Bisesa recently revealed in Parliament that TNTech maintained a list of individuals whose electricity service could not be disconnected. The Prime Minister alleged that the list included former Prime Minister Dr. Keith Rowley, opposition leader Penelope Beckles, and several current and former PNM parliamentarians. But LaHunt says the list was not solely created to benefit politicians. He told CNC3 News the purpose is to ensure certain accounts received additional review or a courtesy reminder before electricity service was disconnected. He says there's a strong possibility the Prime Minister herself could currently be on such a list.
3: I got courtesy, this list over the years has been people from government officials, senior public servants, ambassadors, judges, people who, as the corporation saw fit or in their mind, would have said, well, you know, if, for example, these people, anything happened to their electricity, so it would not be good to have them out of electricity for a period of time.
1: That was a look at your headlines. Stay tuned for another update at the top of the hour.
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clock. You don't have to work for it this morning, though. You just need to show up for your morning reset as we kickstart your Monday morning in pretty fine style. It is the 22nd of June. Yeah, it's been a long weekend. How was your weekend? A lot of football happening, a lot of excitement, a lot of preparation around the place. Shoot me a message in studio 394-9595. Let me know how was your weekend, what excitement you got up to, if any at all. Maybe you just decided to hibernate this weekend and the weather was pretty, you know, encourageable for that as well. I'm DJ Danny, locked on to 95, the ultimate one. I'm taking you guys until 9 a.m. doing your Monday morning reset solo in studio.

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1: This is a song about the greatest heartbreak I've ever known. This song is called 9.

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So good morning to all the people who spend their weekend cleaning, maybe you're spring cleaning, you're, you know, you're decluttering, and you're waking up this morning feeling like, you know, you're adulting, and on 100, the house is clean, everything is sorted and prepped for this week, and yeah, you're feeling pretty on top of the world, and I love that for you. Quite a few of you guys on our chat this morning. So let's say good morning to Marlon coming in first. Ooh, Marlon, I think you messaged before I even wake up, you know. Good morning to Susie Q. Good morning to, let's see, Bina, Ashes, and Lily. Wishing everyone a safe and awesome week. Good morning as well. Who is this coming in here? Good morning. Going out to Narissa. Good morning to you. Good morning as well to Safras. And guys, my number in studio, 394-9595. So let's jump straight into your weather report for today. And according to page 3 of today's Guardian, a maximum temperature of 33 degrees Celsius in Trinidad and 32 degrees in Tobago. And we can expect some generally fair, hazy and breezy to windy conditions with brief, light or moderate showers between late morning and afternoon in some areas. So a little bit of everything. Walk with the umbrella if you're not sure. If you have a lot of activities to do outside, that might be your best bet from the rain and the sun. I got some Miley Cyrus lined up, and maybe I can squeeze in some Blind Melon. The first hour of your morning reset right here on 95 The Ultimate One. I'm DJ Danny. Good morning, and thanks so much for choosing us.

And I want to shout out a very special birthday. And this is going out to daughter, let's see, Serena. Serena Benny, she's turning 13 years old today. Very, very happy birthday going out to you with lots of love from your mom, your dad, and your brother. Hope you have a fantastic day today celebrating. Teenager. Let's see, good morning as well going out to Terrence, Hannah, Sammy, Nana, and Daniel. Hope you guys are having a fantastic morning so far. And check this out, guys. This is still happening this Father's Day. 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

Jesse is just about 15 and a half minutes away from your 7 o'clock news at the top of the hour. And I'm checking out a story on page, 14 of today's Guardian. And they're talking about a heat wave that's hitting France and parts of Paris. And they've restricted public drinking and outdoor sports. And as they're saying, yesterday, France sizzled, cancelling trains, concerts and sports events and cracking down on public drinking of alcohol as an exceptional heat wave unfurled across parts of Europe. Now, they're seeing multiple drownings. We're also

reported as people sought relief in whatever water they could find. And they're talking about temperatures that topped 40 degrees Celsius. We are still in June, y'all. Like, the summer hasn't started. Like, it really does intensely across Europe. And they're saying a third of France is under red alert in some areas where air conditioning isn't very widespread. I don't know, maybe your plans to tour Europe for the summer, but they're really predicting an intense, unusually, well, I shouldn't even say unusually, because every year for the past few years, it's been getting hotter and hotter during the summertime period. They're saying over 200,000 people have died across Europe. Heat waves caused over the past 4 years, and most of the fatalities were preventable. I mean, sometimes we complain, you know, when the temperature gets above 33, 34 degrees Celsius and 40 degrees. Unfathomable. Wow. I got some Three Doors Down lined up as we make our way to 7 a.m. for network news at the top of the hour.

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Now, just a couple of seconds away from 7 a.m. before we head over to Network News at the top of the hour. And the 7 o'clock news right now is brought to you with the compliments of TN Tech, 80 years of power, past, present, future. 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

0: Good morning, I'm Keyshan Haynes with Headline News on CNC3 and the TBC Radio Network. A suspected car thief was arrested in Claxton Bay on Saturday night after the owner of a maxi taxi, assisted by a relative and an off-duty police officer, chased him down. Police said the owner had left the $250,000 vehicle idling in his driveway shortly before 7:30 p.m. and later spotted a man reversing it onto the roadway. The trio pursued the suspect and intercepted the maxi taxi. The 30-year-old Claxton Bay man was arrested and treated for injuries. Investigations are continuing. In a separate incident, a Princeton businessman was robbed of more than $40,000 in cash and valuables after being ambushed outside his home just before 1 a.m. on Saturday. Police said three armed bandits beat him on the head with a wheel spanner before fleeing. And a Moruga man has been left homeless after fire destroyed his house early on Saturday morning. Firefighters responded, but the home was already engulfed in flames. The cause of the blaze remains under investigation. President of the Fathers Association of Trinidad and Tobago, Rondell Fields, is calling on the government to introduce 8 to 12 weeks of paternity leave. He says meaningful parental rights for men are long overdue. Fields made the appeal during a hike and plant event in Williamsville, where volunteers, young couples and families planted more than 100 seedlings. He said fathers have been a vital part of the workforce for generations, but their legal rights as parents remain limited.
1: Our call this year has been to the government for the increase of paternity leave, not even increase, but legislation to for substantial paternity leave of 8 to 12 weeks for men. Men have been a part of the labor force for the last 129 years, yet they still have not been able to obtain meaningful parental rights.
0: Prime Minister Kamala Prasad Bisesa paid tribute to fathers and father figures from Trinidad and Tobago, thanking them for their love, sacrifice, and dedication to their families. Prasad Bisesa described fatherhood as both a profound responsibility and a precious blessing, saying fathers help shape lives, strengthen communities, and inspire future generations. She urged fathers to remain actively involved in their children's lives, even when circumstances don't allow. Meanwhile, in her Father's Day message, opposition leader Penelope Beckles says too many men are struggling with financial pressures, mental health challenges, violence, and the absence of support systems for fathers. Beckles said as if she becomes prime minister, she will pursue policies aimed at strengthening families and supporting men and boys. She promised expanded access to stigma-free mental health services, fatherhood and co-parenting support programs, workplace policies that allow fathers to spend more time with their children, mentorship initiatives for young men, and programs to help break cycles of violence, absenteeism, and hopelessness. Beckles also called on fathers to play active roles in their children's lives and seek help when facing personal struggles. Stay tuned for another update at the top of the hour and for more comprehensive coverage in our midday news and major newscast at 7 p.m. on CNC3.

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1: But Johnny, how come your house is twice the size of mine, but my bill is twice the cost of yours? 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
1: For ultimate music, ultimate entertainment, ultimate personalities, it's got to be 9-5, the ultimate one.

All right, guys, so that's 8 minutes after the hour of 7 o'clock. We're into your number two of your morning reset. And I'm checking out this story about a heart stealer. Now, you know, World Cup fever has swept the planet, and Mexico City being one of them, one of the host cities as well. And they're saying one of the tournament's biggest fan favorites is not a player, is not a coach, or even official mascot, but an 8-year-old rescue poodle mix. His name is Osito, and he's become an unlikely sensation after arriving at Mexico's opening match about a week and a half ago, perched on the back of a cargo bicycle, dressed in a Mexico jersey, sunglasses, and a cap. Guys, it is the cutest picture. If you see this doggy, he is in full fan merch, and he also has a little doggy on his backpack as well, in a sombrero. And they're saying thousands of fans streamed the stadium and stopped to snap photos, pet the dog, and post videos online. And within hours, he was appearing on international broadcasts and spreading across social media. Now he's transforming the bicycle riding dog into one of the World Cup's most charming viral stars. Now, they say Osito on a regular basis joins his owner, Rangel, on his daily rounds, delivering household products across Mexico on that little cargo bicycle. And they travel together, and he sits very calmly and he looks very comfortably in the little back trolley of the bicycle. So cute. There's also another animal sweeping the tournament, Merlin the duck. Let me click on that link, right?

T-shirt and whistle. I love it. So what about the games today? Have you been following the World Cup? This weekend was pretty packed with some matches. And today I'm looking at the schedule. I'm seeing Argentina and Austria at 1 p.m. That's a big, big match. France and Iraq at 5 and Norway and Senegal. Okay, I guess I'll be watching football this afternoon. So I got some David Guetta lined up, some Teddy Swims, some Katy Perry, your second hour of your morning reset. I also have an interview coming up in this hour with a big giveaway, so stick around for that and get ready to call me live in studio, 625-2095. You can be a big winner this morning. And of course, if you want to send some WhatsApp messages, my number in studio, 394-9595. Some Gone, Gone, Gone coming up. But we're not gone, gone, gone as yet. We're just into your second hour of your morning reset. You're locked on to 95, the ultimate one.

0: and some Katy Perry to take us to 17 and a half minutes after the hour of 7 o'clock. And it's game on with Courts. 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

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Courts, bringing value home. Special conditions apply. I did promise a special interview coming up in a short with ABS. That's Abel Blocks. And not before I do some Avril Lavigne. And of course, get ready to call me in studio because we do have a giveaway as well as part of that interview, 625-2095. So stay tuned because all the information you need to get that answer correctly for the giveaway is going to be in the interview. Don't say I didn't tell earlier. But I did promise some Avril Lavigne. Complicated on your Monday morning.

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2: All right, guys, so let me give you a quick time check. It's just about 22 minutes to the top of the hour, that hour being 8 a.m. And I did promise a special interview this morning. I have three very upbeat and energetic people in studio with me this morning. And if you ever heard people talk about the Red Brick, then today's conversation is one you do not want to miss. Now, I'm here with the folks at Abel Building Solutions, better known as ABS, and they're the leading supplier of Abel clay blocks, Bestcrete concrete blocks, and Bestcrete pavers. Now, today we're going to learn about why Abel clay blocks continue to be one of the most trusted building materials in Trinidad and Tobago. And joining us are representatives from ABS to tell us more about the benefits, applications, and advantages of building with Abel clay blocks. So I have in studio with me this morning Michelle, Nalini, and Rupesh. So welcome, guys. Good morning.
3: Good morning.
2: I know, full house in studio today. So good thing Balin coming. We don't have any room for him, so I'm glad he stayed home. So we're going to jump straight into it because we have a lot of information to give you guys, because at the end of it, we are going to give you two vouchers to at the value of $250 each. You're going to have to call me live in studio, 625-2095. Give me the correct answers. We're going to give you all the information that you need now. So don't say we didn't say, right? So we're going to jump straight into it with Michelle. So for those who may not be familiar with ABS, can you tell us a little bit about the company and its role in the construction industry?
3: Yeah, so hi, thanks, Dan.

0: So we are here, as you said today, to talk about the red brick, as people call it.
1: Right.
0: So it's really the Abel clay block, and my team will go more into that.
1: Well, that's what I was going to ask, right? So we know it as a red brick, but is it actually a block and not a brick? Like, how does that work?
2: So technically, it's a block.
1: Okay.
2: Because it has cores,
1: right.
2: So that makes it a block. A brick is a solid masonry unit versus our red blocks that are hollow. And with that, Abel produces three types of clay blocks. And that's our classic block. That's what everybody knows and loves.
1: Right.
2: That's the 4-inch horizontal core.
1: Too low.
2: Exactly,
1: right.
2: The two holes,
1: that's
2: horizontal, that's the classic block. We also have the Hercules block, which is a structural block.
1: Mm-hmm.
2: That block is 4 by 8 by 16, that's the dimensions of the block, and that's a structural block, a vertical core. And the second structural block is the Colossus block, that's 6 by 8 by 16 as the dimensions, and that is also a vertical core block.
1: All right, well, I have somebody calling already, so I figured they know all the answers. Okay, so you told us about the three different types. What is a red brick, block versus brick? What makes Abel clay blocks stronger than traditional concrete blocks?
3: Well, I'm glad you asked that question, because our Abel clay blocks have a higher compressive strength when compared to concrete blocks.
1: Okay.
3: It's actually 60% more, has a 60% more higher compressive strength. It's also, our blocks also meet the ASTM standards, as well as it's a TTBS, or Trinidad Tobago Bureau of Standards certified block as well.
1: Right, awesome. So, okay. Now, we were talking off air about some of the, you know, where the best case uses for some of these blocks, right? How do Abel clay blocks support septic tanks and box drains? Because this is not really something that I've thought about, right? And how does that work?
3: Oh, I'm happy that you ask, because Abel clay blocks is ideal for septic tanks. The clay block has a very low chemical reactivity, meaning that your septic tanks will not deteriorate over time. It will stand up to the acidic and alkaline properties or environment that the septic tank is exposed to.
1: Right.
3: As well as, some persons may not know this, that Abel clay blocks are more ideal to be used for seafront buildings and stuff, because it can stand up to harsh conditions of salt water and salt blast. Sea blast, correct.
1: And I'm famous for falling in a box drain, so no lie. So I guess I have Abel to thank for that, right? So tell us about some value for money. How does it work, you know, on your pocket?
3: Yeah, definitely. Compared to concrete blocks, because clay blocks are lighter compared to a concrete block, you are able to transport more blocks per truckload.
1: Okay.
3: That allows you to pay less transport costs per block when you compare it to a concrete block.
1: And I mean, that's not really something you consider, right? That, you know, if it's the load is lighter, then I can fit more.
3: Correct.
1: Okay,
3: correct.
1: That makes sense.
3: As well as the light blocks allow masons to install more blocks at a shorter period of time, so you save on labor cost as well.
1: That's pretty cool. Okay, so what about fire resistant properties? Do Abel blocks offer any of that?
2: Definitely. So our clay blocks are fire resistant.
1: Mm-hmm.
2: They also offer thermal insulation, so your heating, well, not your heating bill, because we live in the Caribbean,
1: right?
2: But certainly your cooling bill is going to be less. They also offer sound insulation.
1: Right.
2: So the loud neighbors next door, that should be reduced.
1: All right, I love that. No macrowing involved here when we use these blocks. All right, so what advantages do contractors and builders enjoy? Because Abel clay blocks, I guess we answered this already, they're lighter than the concrete blocks. So tell us, let's jump straight into this next question. Where can our customers purchase Abel clay blocks and other ABS products?
2: Well, I would like to say, as the hardware channel manager, our blocks can be located at all hardwares nationwide.
1: Right. Awesome.
2: In addition, we offer retail through our website, or you can give us a call at 62BUILD or 6 or 235 4 ABS.
1: Awesome. So you think we give them enough information?
0: Well,
1: tell us, Michelle.
0: Another area you could buy the blocks is through our website. So
1: right,
0: we have
1: a
0: 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You could log on at any time, place your order.
1: And directly from you, so that must have a little, you know, extra, less cost there attached, perhaps.
0: Perhaps when
1: And you all arrange transport as well if you order through the website?
0: Yes.
1: Okay.
0: When you buy a certain amount, free transport would

0: be included.
1: I love that. All right. Well, I think we have enough information. Are we ready to take some calls, or is there anything else you want to share with our listeners? Calls? All right, guys. So, well, you've been calling since I say, call me now. 625-2095. We have two $250 vouchers to give away. You need to answer a question correctly, and the voucher is yours. It's that simple. Hello, you're live. Good morning.
2: Hi, good morning.
1: Good morning. Who am I speaking to?
2: This is Nikita.
1: Sorry, what's that?
2: Nikita.
1: Nikita.
2: Uh-huh.
1: All right. So, Nikita, you were listening, right?
2: Yes.
1: Yeah, sure. You're like, yes, kind of. All right. So, can you give me three types of Abel clay blocks?
2: The regular clay blocks, the Hercules clay blocks, and the colossals.
1: Okay, I'm getting thumbs up in the studio. We will take regular instead of classics. Okay, you are correct. All right, you need to stay on the line. I need some information from you.
2: Okay,
1: is there anybody you want to say good morning to?
2: I just want to say good morning to my daughters, Ariel and Soraya.
1: Ariel and Soraya. Oh, that's my sister and my niece's name. Good morning to them, too. So stay on the line. I need some info from you. All right, guys, that was pretty simple. She just won herself a $250 voucher from Abel Building Solutions. I have one more voucher to give away, but we'll do that in about 30 seconds. I just need her information. So you guys just bubble a little bit.

0: All right, you're live. Good morning.
1: Hi, good morning.
0: Good morning. And who am I speaking to?
1: Charlene.
0: Charlene. All right, here's your question, Charlene. Can you name any two benefits or properties of Abel clay blocks that we discussed this morning?
1: So there's a higher compressive strength than concrete blocks. It's 60% more.
0: Okay.
1: It's standard certified as well.
0: Okay, so higher compressive strength. What's the other one?
1: It's Bureau of Standards certified.
0: Bureau of Standards certified. Okay. One more. We need another one.
1: Okay, so for septic tanks, there's a low chemical reactivity, meaning it will not deteriorate over time.
0: So you were taking notes of it. How you have the exact terminology down pack. Wow, that is absolutely correct. You have won yourself a $250 voucher with the compliments of Abel Building Solutions. Is there anybody you want to say good morning to?
1: Just to all the listeners.
0: Awesome. Well, you stay on the line. All right, guys, so that was pretty easy. And before I wrap up this interview with Michelle Nalini and Rupesh, is there anything you want to leave our listeners with? Or besides, you know, the hard, cool vouchers of $250 you leave in with us?
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0: Mm-hmm.
2: We hope we were able to educate you.
0: 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Thanks so much, guys, for being here. Have a fantastic day. I love spending time with you all this morning. And thanks for listening, everyone. And good luck to all our winners.

0: 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So at 9 minutes to the top of the hour, we're here to jump straight into a Money Smart tip because First Citizens is here to help you stay financially literate. 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

0: Good morning, I'm Keyshawn Haynes with Headline News on CNC3 and the TBC Radio Network. The Works and Infrastructure Ministry says drainage maintenance is continuing across South Trinidad as part of its 2026 Flood Mitigation Preparedness Program. The ministry says work has already been completed on the Kurumata River, the Kura River, and sections of the Blackwater River, with additional projects scheduled to begin later this month. The update comes as residents of Woodland voice growing concerns about flooding with the rainy season now underway. Residents say they've spent thousands trying to keep floodwaters out of their homes.
1: But there's only so much that we could do. Backfill construction works, those who could afford, they do it. Those who can't afford, we just have to sit and pray. Because when the riverbanks fail, which has been the cause of our flooding for the last 5 years and more, is riverbank failure. The main river in the area, the water overflows.
0: The National Trade Union Center of Trinidad and Tobago and the Joint Trade Union Movement have strongly condemned what they describe as an excessive armed police presence during Labor Day celebrations in Faizabad. The unions say Labor Day is a sacred occasion for workers, rooted in the struggles and sacrifices of the working class, and should allow citizens to freely and peacefully express themselves. They argue that while permission was granted for the official Labor Day march, it has become customary over the years for other groups and individuals to join celebrations. The organizations say the actions of the police officers during the event were unacceptable, claiming that Alyssa Phillip and her mother, Camille Carrasquero, were roughly detained during the procession. They also claim a teenage daughter of NATOC General Secretary Michael Anisette was pushed aside during the incident. The unions say the women involved were not a threat to the public safety and should not have been treated as criminals.
2: The first point we have to pay attention to: was the young lady allowed to make a statement before the march start, as other trade unionists was allowed to do? Yes, she was allowed. Was the commissioner of police present when she was making the statement, another police officer? Yes. The fact that she was allowed to make a statement before the march start, where other labor leaders was allowed to make their statements, tells you something. So it is a contradiction.
0: NATOC and JTM now calling for law enforcement to balance public order with respect for constitutional rights, warning that excessive force undermines public confidence in the police service. Prime Minister Kamala Prasad Bisesa is out of the country until Wednesday to attend a funeral, leaving Works and Infrastructure Minister Gillian John to act. The information was shared through the office of the Prime Minister on Saturday as she was about to depart the country. According to the Post, the Prime Minister will attend a funeral of a family member. However, when CNC3 News attempted to obtain further details, one government minister said the Prime Minister did not disclose additional information about the relative. This marks the third time Minister John has acted as Prime Minister. Stay tuned for a comprehensive coverage in our midday news and major newscast at 7 p.m. on CNC3 and across all digital platforms.
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Guys, it's just about 10 minutes after the hour of 8 o'clock. We're into your number 3 of your morning reset right here on 95 The Ultimate One. I'm DJ Danny. Thanks so much for keeping me company this morning. It's been a pretty exciting morning. We had a big giveaway a short while ago with the kind folks at Avell Building Solutions. So congratulations again to Charlene and Malaika for winning those $250 vouchers. I got some awesome music lined up, of course, for this hour. You'd expect nothing less. And how is your Monday morning treating you? Maybe you're heading out on vacation soon, you know, so you have a countdown happening. 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

talking about hot, right? I'm looking at a story here of, I guess, Jurassic proportions. Now, we know Birkins are pretty beautiful, highly sought after, Chanel bags, Three Magnifique, you know. But apparently there's a purse going up for auction this week. It's made from 66-million-year-old dinosaur DNA converted into T-Rex leather. And this Parisian auction house hawking the prehistoric Mutsab bag for over, they're starting the bids at $500,000 this Thursday. Now they're saying they're accepting offers on the first ever handbag made with collagen from lab-grown Tyrannosaurus rex fossils, which was reportedly exhumed in the U.S. Now there's a photo of the bag. It looks like a clutch. It's not a handbag. I don't see any handles. There's a zip. I mean, it looks like leather. I ain't gonna lie, but I don't know how much of T-Rex is in there. I don't know. It seems a little gimmicky to me. Now, they're saying that the T-Rex handbag is a one-of-a-kind piece that stands out as a historic milestone because I'm sure that there's no other T-Rex leather anywhere on the earth except maybe buried underground under layers of rock and oil, right? I don't know. It's a pretty interesting story to follow. They're saying that it was made by a genomic engineering firm and they pioneer lab-grown leather. They transform the matter from the extinct predator into extraordinary wearables. I mean, if you people paying upwards of $8 million for a Birkin bag from cows that exist, you know, today, I'm guessing that might fetch way more than $500,000. So I'll follow that story and come back to you guys on Friday, and we'll see how much it was sold for. In the meantime, I have a Kiss classic hit coming up next with the compliments of the Kiss Baking Company. I've lined up some cranberries this morning, a little ode to the family.

That was your Kiss Classic Hit this morning right here on 95 The Ultimate One, brought to you with the compliments of the Kiss Baking Company Limited. I hope you guys enjoyed that one from the early 90s, the Cranberries, and Ode to the Family.

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All right, guys, so let's see. It's just about 21 and a half minutes away from the top of the hour, that hour being 9 a.m. And this is 10 minutes of music brought to you by the Curaçao Tourism Board's Blue Wave Raffle. Now, this June, the world is watching Curaçao. 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

Tom Gracie Adams, today gets to 5.5 minutes away from 9 a.m. at the top of the hour. Before I bust out of here, let's say good morning to Shushila. Good morning to Debbie, Mateus, Alana, and Ian. Good morning going out to the Lintra Realty Property Management family locked on. They're sending best wishes to Edward's Mechanical Shop located in Bellevue, Labrie. Good morning to you guys out there. Good morning as well to Snowcone Master locked on. And you can continue to send those messages throughout the day. I'm sure Dana's going to pick it up at 394-9595. So this is where I make my exit. Thanks so much for keeping me company on your Monday morning reset right here on 95 The Ultimate One. I'm DJ Danny signing out. Remember to be kind, stay awesome, keep rocking 95 The Ultimate One. The Valsa and I will be teaming up for tomorrow morning at 6 a.m. to do your Tuesday morning reset. In the meantime, have an amazing day. I'm going to leave you in the company of some magic. So let's make some Monday magic today, guys. Let's start the week positive, high energy, and ready to conquer whatever life throws at us. Because you know why? We're resilient. We're going to get over it. And yeah, we always have great things ahead of us.

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1: Yeah, she's so right. She's so right. She definitely rose from the dead. She will do it again, and she's doing it right now. So just in case Blake Lively ever thought that Taylor Swift was going to be there and mourn their friendship, but that's not going to happen. However, what you might see is Blake attending the wedding like the bestie that she currently and still is, for all of those people who figure, she's over that, Taylor would never do this, that, the other. Told you already, the two main batteries in her pack, Blake Lively, when she was doing the whole Justin Baldoni thing, was Taylor Swift and Ryan Reynolds. So she was not acting on her own and not entirely of her own volition. She was being told, yeah, yeah, you know, do this, do that. And like, you know, had two hype people in the back of her doing what they were doing. Anyway, we have enough time to go over that. How was the weekend? I hope it was nice. I hope it was restful. And listen, I could not wait. I could not wait to see these next rounds of matches. And I know that you couldn't either. It's been an exciting time. And apparently America is having the time of their lives right now. And somebody said, be prepared for the city of Boston to have even more gingers in the next like 10 months or so. Oh boy, that's how much fun they've been having. And hey, if you were taking on the weekend in a restful way, well then clearly you were of the minority. The amount of sleepy faces that I saw this morning and the yawns and the I'm just so tired, like literally. If you're one of those, let me know at 394-9595. But to everyone else, it's getting it's the start of a week and we should be getting into it. I know that some of you might not feel that way. Don't worry, by midday you will for sure. Hey, we have a specially chosen classic hit right now, and this one is emblematic of what we feel right now, right? Nothing beats a good Dave Matthews Band with Ants Marching. That's the name of this one. It's the banality, the monotony of life, but carrying it out in, I guess, an optimistic manner. Be carried by, speaking of carried, be carried by the melody. Why don't you?

0: everyone's marching. That's a Kiss classic, Hot Hits. Thank you very much, our friends at the Kiss Baking Company. We enjoyed that one together. And listen, they're talking about probably that, as I was mentioning before, the banality of life. You know, that meaningless march through, you know, whatever work situation you have, the routines, etc. And probably could mean like a wasted life in the end. If it's one day that you ought to be thinking about your future, it's a day like today. Yes, and it is not a bad thing. It's not a thing to make you depressed or anything. Knowing is better than not knowing, right? So maybe that song can motivate all of us to put some pen to paper, pencil to paper, whatever it is, and come up with a plan if you're not happy about your existence right now. If you feel like one of the little ants marching, ants, as Trinbagonians would say, you know, do something about it. And it's okay to do a little marching from time to time, because the routine helps us all. Thank you to our friends at the Kiss Baking Company. There's going to be another one coming up. Which one will that be? Well, all you have to do is stay tuned. It's about 9:34, and after that Kiss classic Hot Hit, that's a time check from our friends at the Ashley Furniture Home Store.
1: 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And on special days and after exams, he took you to celebrate. His voice is comforting and guiding, and sometimes even mad. But he's always been your pillar and protector through the good and bad.
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0: 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And he is one of your favorites on your favorite songs of the week. You voted him in. 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

0: 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We have got a new coming up next that you have been loving. How long was it on the top 10 thieves? Was it there at all? I'll catch you up in a bit.
1: It's great to be number one again. Everything that you want. 9-5 is now the ultimate one.

some of your favorites, Mel Smith, Stargazing. And hey, you have some TNT Guardian headlines right now. Real quick for Monday, June 22nd, 2026. Union fury over arrest. Natuk is to legally challenge liberty detention of activist Alyssa Phillip. And Woodland residents fear return of flooding as rainy season begins. We do have the opposition leader hailing us just 90 years of service, and the commissioner of police's 1 year in office. It's a little review, a little breakdown on what went on there in the whole time. Check it out. Got a regional digest out of Georgetown, Guyana. Grenada PM calls for faster digital transformation across the CARICOM. See what he says about that and give me your thoughts. And also, we do have a world digest on the other side out of Paris, France. They're restricting public drinking and outdoor sports as heat wave bakes part of Europe. We do have our sports as well, and boy, do we have sports. The 2026 FIFA World Cup, to say it's in full swing is an understatement, but I didn't come up with any other analogies, so that's the one you're getting right now. Spain star Yamal scores inside of 10 minutes and sparks Spain liftoff, and the goalkeepers are getting so many accolades this World Cup, and Curaçao's keeper making 15 saves in a nil-all draw with Ecuador was just nothing short of fantastical. And you have some cycling news in here as well. And Simmons being disappointed, quote unquote, by Australia whitewash. And Matthew's superb bowling effort carrying the Windies women past Sri Lanka. All of those headlines and more. And of course, I'll give you a little update on what went on with the matches in the next hour. Look out for that. And I'm looking forward to seeing messages from you. Thank you very much for always making sure that 95 The Ultimate One is on your dial. And by the way, if you want to get your TNT Guardian headlines and you want to get them right now, all you have to do is go to guardian.co.tt and subscribe for a digital copy. Get the app that goes with it as well. It's so good. Here is a tune I'm giving you to give you some good juju, some good vibe for your Monday. It feels motivational. That's what I think. The name itself says Million Dollar Baby. So enjoy this one together, and thanks for choosing 95, The Ultimate One.

0: Recap for the FIFA World Cup 2026. What went on the weekend, over the weekend, or should I say yesterday? That Bad Bunny that you heard there, Mr. Bad Bunny, was a part of a whole Adidas campaign. I don't know if you saw it. It had like Bellingham, Messi, Yamal, and Timothy Chalamet. Anyway, but it was in the whole lead up to the tournament. So I'm sure that he's having the time of his life right now in between his concerts and whatever, because you know Bad Bunny, Benito, loves him some football. Football. Footballista. And over the weekend, he had a lot to catch up with. Egypt and Spain captured some really big dominant victories yesterday. Today is going to be featuring some massive matchups, headlined by defending champions Argentina taking on Austria. Let me say it like that. Austria and France facing Iraq. And not to mention, we have Jude Bellingham's darling in the matches in Group I as well. So yesterday's score saw Spain giving Saudi Arabia 4-0. Spain bouncing back, by the way, from an opening draw as Lamine Yamal shone in his first ever World Cup start. And Tunisia 0-4. Japan gave them a really historic, well, Japan's historic 1,000th match, clearing them the way to the knockouts, which will be very exciting. New Zealand 1, Egypt 3. Mohamed Salah scoring the go-ahead goal to fuel Egypt's first ever World Cup match victory. And debutants Cape Verde pulled off another shocker by coming from behind to hold the former champions Uruguay, and they got them 2-0. Belgium and Iran. Well, Iran threw the Group G script out the window, grinding out a scoreless draw against Belgium, 0-0, as I mentioned in today's TNT Guardian headlines. So four matches across groups I and J are slated for today, and it will be from Dallas to Philly to New York to San Fran. Jordan and Algeria facing off there, and Norway's going against Senegal, as I mentioned. France and Iraq, and Argentina versus Austria. And that should be a very exciting match. Today, 1 p.m., that's the match that people are looking out for, not to mention the French match as well. Let me know what your thoughts are on how these matches will go. 394-9595. And have you been enjoying it so far? The Americans are thrilled out of their minds, and they think it's like some serious flower power conversations are happening on social media. So all I can say to that is, people, America's discovering the World Cup for the very first time, or zoning into football for the very first time. That's what I'll say to that. Hi, US of A. How you doing? What's up? Hey, speaking of what's up, here's a message from a friend at 800-TECH. Cyber risk is no longer just an IT concern. 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There's more on its way, and it does include a little bit of Sabrina Carpenter, and be checking in on some of your shouts as well.
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Pennywise gives you more to love. We were really good, then we got even better. Now we're ultimate. 9-5, the ultimate one. Oh.

0: A father of mine, if you didn't get to wish your father a happy Father's Day over the weekend, let me know at 394-9595. Hit me up. I'm going to do that shout for you. And by and large, if you're a father right now, you're feeling like, you know, a bit of a failure, because that's how it goes for men. They're very logical minded, and they just know, okay, I'm a father, I must father. And that means doing fathering things. And sometimes the expectations of what that fatherhood entails is what gets you a little bit, I would say, it makes you feel intimidated more than you really should be. You know how they say, like, you know, a mother, most mothers anyway, you birth a child and you just like fall into the thing. You parent, you just do the thing, you know, you just parent. It doesn't always happen so naturally, and thank goodness for a lot of the information we can find online and the wonder that is social media beyond it, you know. The negative things that we see now is that it's very assistive. It's been a guide. The internet has been incredible in terms of teaching us things. The fatherless among us have learned so much online, have found mentorship, have found that camaraderie with other men, you know, in the absence of that. So it's just been really, really good. So don't lose hope if you're a father, whether it's very new for you or not that new and you're still trying to find your way, don't worry about it. Just do what you can do, and doing your best sometimes is enough. And do not even worry about your children and them misunderstanding how much you did or didn't do. When emotional awareness and maturity catch up to them, they'll figure things out in their own, and they'll be much like we are now. How? What, my father was like 30-something trying to do this, had me and working with these fools, and on top of that, having to make bills, you know, be paid, or meet our deadlines with different, like, how? And there you are, being single at 33 or whatever, and still can't figure it out. So have some ease for your parents. They are just individuals and people too. Anyway, speaking of ease as parents, I saw a thread that says, I am legit mom level worried about the Tartan Army and their understanding of Florida required SPF levels, because that's where the next matches are going to be for Scotland. And going from Boston to Florida, or Boston to Miami, I'm not sure that they're ready for that culture shock and the serious wave of heat that's going to be coming their way. And if Boston, if you thought that the Scottish Army is going to drink you out of country and land, well, boy, Miami, they have a challenge ahead of them. Miami. All right, so we have more coming up for you. Please do stay tuned. That includes some Ellie Goulding, your shouts, and thanks so much for all the hellos and having wonderful days and everything. I've been having a wonderful day so far, and I hope you have as well.
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1: It's great to be number one again. 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

0: about, well, almost time to end this hour. Crazy. Someone was messaging. I don't know what the song was at that point in time, but they're saying it brings back memories of Gran Turismo PlayStation. Oh, Republica's ready to go. All right. Nice. Good vibes. Good morning from Josh to all, says Josh. Josh, good morning to you. Hope you're having a nice one. And I guess that was a little throwback for you, right? And speaking of throwbacks, a lot of the conversation lately has been on how can movies recover? How can the cinema recover right now and encourage people to, you know, go more to the theaters and to fall in love with movies all over again instead of it being a big cash grab, right? And that's a whole conversation. That is a whole thing because one of the recent talks among my acquaintances and I have been Reggae Jean Page and his team trying to make him a leading man again after the Duke of Hastings from Bridgerton. And these are some of the issues and the variables that face us when we have the conversation of bringing people back to the theatres, because they want to give you storylines that suck you in but sometimes don't. It's more like a quick fix for, you know, fans of expecting something for a little while, you know. So some of it is fan payoff. So some of it is just within the fandom. They'll just gobble up anything that there is. And then their movies like what Netflix is putting out. And let me tell you, I saw one over the weekend that had me like, whoa. Like, whoa. You know that one meme where it's like breeze blowing, like being pushed back by the breeze? Like, wow. It was like that for me. I would tell you about that in a little bit. And you could tell me about your weekend at 394-9595. You could get your shout just like Josh did. Again, 394-9595. It's about 10:53, and that is the time check from our friends at Trinry Insurance. 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

Counter Cruise with Yellow Taxi right there. It's an 8 off D11 AM. Boy, if that isn't a song for the ages right there. Paving paradise to put up a parking lot. I saw somebody share, I think it's a part of India. It could be a part of India where this person's living on like the outskirts and they're trying to say that, you know, my house is so small, but this is my home, and basically referring to, you know, the land at large. And it was just such a wonderful thing to know that humans can live like that, to have that kind of existence is just really, really amazing. And for all the things that we have in the world, to worry about the things that we do, it's insane. So sometimes it does help to see a little further past your nose at times. And this is a moment that we all have, because you get so wrapped up in your own thing, in your own personal issues, or, you know, the things that you seem to be going through in your work life or whatever, that you think that's all that there is. No, there's more to the world than just that. And be assured that it is. There are. There is. They are. 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It's subject to credit approval and document verification, but please do check them out. Got one more thing to share with you in a bit, and we do have your specially chosen classic hit. What will it be? Well, just stay tuned. You maybe could have a suggestion. Let me know at 394-9595. And as we're talking about things further than your nose, here's a little bit of X Ambassadors with Unsteady. Feel the lyrics. Well, let's feel the whole song, rather.

We get it. No matter what you say, Jennifer Lopez gonna keep singing, acting, dancing, doing what she wants to do. And honestly, all those years of dancing have paid off. Have you checked out Jennifer Lopez's body lately? I mean, a body is a body is a body, and you have to thank the one that you have because it took you through all of the life that you've had so far. But oh my goodness, she's been putting in that work. She eats well, she does what she has to do, and you know, all we can say is we look on and admire. And salami bologna, actually no salami or bologna. You see, these are the thoughts that causes us to have a non-Jennifer Lopez type body. Just saying. It's 11:21. Speaking of J-Lo, you know, we were talking about, you know, bringing back that prestige to the theater, bringing back movies that make people say, hey, I have to go to the movies. Is that happening with you right now? Are you feeling that vibe? I mean, to be honest, I think half of the issue is the trailer, right? So let me tell you about this one trailer I saw. I saw this trailer, I was like, kind of corny, like, alright, I'll just watch it for watching its sake, because you know us, you know, we grew up watching like Hallmark movies and the Lifetime movies and that kind of thing, so you want to watch it for watching its sake. It's just on, right? But then I put on the movie, and within the first, the first 8 to 10 minutes, I was blubbering. I was like, like for real. If you have not checked out Voicemails for Isabel on Netflix, please do that. Make some time to have some feels today. This was one of those movies that the trailer just did not do it justice. It took maybe, yes, it took a lot of the cuts out of the movie, but there is a particular part with Nick Offerman when that happened. I was like, this is what makes Nick Offerman great. And then his character was totally different to what you might have expected it to be-ish. And then the progression, the storyline, the music was really given to what the story was. Like, you know, sometimes you have the soundtrack and then you have the movie and then you have the movie, you know what I mean, with the soundtrack and everything adding to the emotive vibe. And this one, it really checked all of the boxes in a romance. You had the funny moments in there as well. And two really great leads, Nick Robinson and Zoe Deutsch, really did their best. And we were talking about bringing prestige back to movies and whatnot. There are lots of Nepo babies who are doing their thing, and some are choosing to separate themselves from their names and so on, just so they could do a good job and prove themselves amidst everything else. And Zoe is one. If you know who Zoe is nepoing of, let me know at 394-9595. But Voicemails for Isabel, girl, have your tissues at your side. You're going to need them. Hey, we have more on its way, and that does include a specially chosen classic hit. It's going to come up after this next track. And by the way, we had a little Justin Bieber in before, and Justin and Hailey had a really nice Father's Day. Check out her post. It was really, really nice. But speaking of good vibes, this is a 1D that never puts me in a worse mood. I've got

Hey, got some shouts in just a little bit. But first, I'm going to be giving you a Kiss classic that maybe you've not heard in a while. But trust and believe, it's up there with the Waka Wakas and whatnot. This is The Cup of Life with Ricky Martin, courtesy of the Kiss Baking Company.

0: And that is Ricky Martin, the cup of life. You'll be sleeping on Ricky Martin, forgetting the fact that he was all the way setting trends. He was the one breaking barriers. As a matter of fact, the 41st, I believe, the 41st annual Grammy Awards. His 1999 performance after this got out on July 12th, 1998, or rather it got out before, but he performed it live in front of a billion people when the World Cup was in France in 1998, and it was so well received. It was on charts everywhere. It was like even number one, I think, in like Australia. It was just that girl, this track, and when he performed it at the 41st Grammys, it was even better. As I said, it's a bilingual track, a bilingual performance that was such a trendsetter. It came out from his album Vuelve, and it was everything that Ricky does is legendary. This is why your tías and your abuelitas and whatever were like, Ricky! When Bad Bunny brought him out for the halftime show, from the minute he started to sing, and the fact that they made him sing that one track, it was like, oh my gosh, Ricky Martin. Anyway, so this one is such a, as I say, a record breaker. He did it. I think there was even a performance, or rather it was the performance with the 15-piece band, and then it was the whole like the conga line. It was a number one track in 60 countries. It went to number one. Oh, in 30 to 60 countries. It went platinum in France and Sweden. And France, of course, had the World Cup at that time. Anyway, as I was thinking of a World Cup, I had to cheer with that one, because just in case you thought that Waka Waka was it, Waka Waka was in 2010. This one was in 1998. And Shakira definitely stepped up. So much so you all forgot about Ricky Martin. But don't forget, he's always going to be there. And he will come out every now and again, like Annie, that one, like T-Rex, and Mash Up the Place. Just saying, just Ricky Martin. So with 25 to the top of the hour, that was our final Kiss classic hot hit. Thanks again to our friends at the Kiss Baking Company.
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4: we were really good, then we got even better. Now we're ultimate. 9-5, the ultimate one.

Might be nothing. I encourage you to look up at the sky, because in the sky you can find lots of things to, you know, find wondrous, you know, the clouds, the stars, the moon, not to mention trees. As a matter of fact, if you're looking up to the sky, you might be one of the first few people to see a dragon. Just saying. If that happens, you'll be one of the first. And if you were watching House of the Dragon last night, you definitely would be one of the people to see dragons. And even a green man. Did you see one of the green men? The Isle of Faces happening yesterday. There are no spoilers in what I just said. Matter of fact, I saw one of the green men, or the green man, taking a picture with someone. And I was like, bro, why did it take 2 years for this to come back? And then ending already in August. Ouch. Just scraped my hand really hard there. But you see, me saying ouch, just screaming myself there, I just know. I don't know if we were meant for different times, but I think about those things all the time, especially when I get like a paper cut or whatever. I go like, was I ever meant to be in battle somewhere, like using swords and whatnot? Because a paper cut will bring me to my knees, far less for being in a war, or being like, you know, yeah, House of Harrenhal, this and that and the other. And like, no. Can we have a break? Can we stop somewhere for water? No? What? I'm on horseback for like 3 days? Why? Anyway, that's why we leave it to the pros, and that's why we thank God every day for the times that we were born in. It's 11:48. We got news courtesy of CNC3 at the top of the hour. And I want to share with you some things that our friends want you to know about. 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
3: It's great to be number one again. Everything that you want. 9-5 is now the ultimate one.

fun. Listen, final shouts coming to you in just a little bit. I saw that Dominic, who you just heard the baby doll from, 8-year-old track, is going to be making some more spins because it's such a favorite. Dominic Fike and Team Impala, rather, I should say Dominic Fike is touring with Team Impala and Joe. If you don't know who Joe is, you know who Joe Carey is, right? DJO is Joe Carey of Stranger Things Project, and that song that he did that's always going to be one of your little airworms is going to be played as well. So check them out when you get a chance. There's so much that we could say about the music of today, and you know, in comparison of how they would have taken elements of the past, and it's just becoming so much better. They're really great artists out there. So amidst all the ones that you think are like, why we had to listen to this, there's some really, really good ones. All right, final shouts before I go. Nicholas, good morning. Jorge, Robbie, good morning to you. Jub Jub, what's happening? Leon, somebody called Jonathan, Mina, Kester, Shiva, what's going on? Sultan, Shari, Krishna, Lisa, oh, there's just so many Ryan. There are probably about 3 Ryans in the chat. So good morning to you. I hope you're having a nice one. Leaving you to the sounds of Katy Perry's Dark Horse. Today is today where these matches are concerned. Have an excellent one, and I'm looking forward to seeing you again tomorrow morning at 9 a.m. We do a little bit of tech news. We, of course, talk about the happenings of the matches from the previous day. And, well, shall we be commiserating or licking our wounds tomorrow? I don't know. But that's the fun of World Cup. Yay! No. Bye.

0: Good afternoon and welcome to the Midday News here on CNC3 and the TVC Radio Network. I am Bhavita Gopalchand. Thank you so much for joining us. Finance Secretary Patalan Roberts has begun the TT budget presentation for fiscal 2027 and is promising results-based governance while putting Tobago on a pathway to prosperity. Our Tobago correspondent Stefan Nicholas is at the Assembly Legislature in Scarborough. He tells us more.
1: There is an air of expectation around the Assembly Legislature in Scarborough today as the Tobago House of Assembly seeks to put the island on the pathway to prosperity, the theme for fiscal 2027. The administration's medium-term blueprint 2026 to 2030 was unveiled today at the budget presentation. Last year, Finance Secretary Patalan Roberts requested $3.71 billion. The THA received $2.99 billion directly and over $700 million through various ministries. Now, the Tobago People's Party has made no secret of its improved relationship under a UNC-led central government. With major projects on the card, such as a new Scarborough Secondary School, the ball is now in Finance Minister Davinder Tanku's court to see whether Tobago will get the financial backing for its plans. Stefan Nicholas, CNC3 News.
0: Thank you for that report there, Stefan. And for Food Security Secretary Wayne Clark is hopeful that the budget can advance Tobago's development. We seem to be having some technical difficulties there, but that clip was a group of elderly Tobagonian women who say they hope the Tobago budget can help advance their lives. Well, Tobago business owner Leroy George says he is hoping to see more incentives for private sector businesses in today's TJ budget presentation. George, owner of Green Tobago Tour, says at least 70% of the Tobago workforce is from the public service, leaving just a small percentage of private sector businesses, including small businesses which are in need of infrastructural investments. He added that the current state of emergency is having an adverse effect on the tourism sector, which many of the small businesses depend on.
2: Here, international tourists, and you hear that our nation is in a state of emergency, you are not going to visit because you are not listening to the micro conversations. You are not listening to the details. You're not listening to the politics of what is going on. You just know that when you hear a state of emergency, that means something very bad is going on, whether or not that is actually true. And as a result, Tobago is suffering badly as a result of the state of emergency. A lot of us still betrayed by the Tobago East MP and the Tobago West MP who has come in the table next to him.
0: Now, George believes the SOE's effect on crime is minimal and is only inflating what he calls the ego of police officers.
2: Definitely having a more negative effect on Tobagonians. It is directly and negatively, disproportionately affecting Tobagonians. Remember at the end of the day, right? Everybody in Trinidad and Tobago know that the only real difference that's happening with the state of emergency is that the police is having unnatural levels of power, which is why you see them behaving in the way that they're behaving.
0: Well, George says the proposed 2026 Marine Park Bill is a poorly crafted bill which will restrict access to Marine Park areas. He believes it will lead to the privatization of Tobago beaches. We now return to a story we brought you earlier. A group of elderly women say they are eager for the budget to improve their lives.
3: Well, we are looking for more monies, especially coming to the line of the pension. Yeah, we are looking for more of that because, you know what's going on now. So we come here expecting that. That's why we are fully clothed, because we want to hear more monies for the elderly.
0: Well, the women of Canaan Bonacord Senior Activity Center say they are unable to meet all of their daily needs.
3: Medication. Sometimes you don't have it. And you see that you have to go and buy it, and you know that is very costly. And you know, people in Tobago, I don't know for Trinidad, the rest of the world, but we have chronic disease over here. It's the blood sugar, it's the pressure, it's the knee pain, it's the arthritis, it's everything, right? So we have to get just a little ease. So we have to get that money because we can't buy medication and food together. This month we buy medication, next month we buy food.
0: Well, Roberts says the THA should focus on 10 pillars, including autonomy, tourism, creative industries, and food security. To news of crime now, a 40-year-old man who was recently released from prison was killed in a drive-by shooting in St. Joseph on Sunday afternoon. Police say Quincy Small was standing on Santa Teresa, Moraga, St. Joseph, near about around 5:40 p.m. when a car drove near him. Someone in the car shot Small several times as the car sped off. Passers-by took him to hospital where he died. Investigators say Small was acquitted of the 2020 murders of Dari Sinan and Charlene Bramkisoon at O'Connell Junction, Moraga, St. Joseph, as well as the unlawful possession of a gun and ammunition. Justice Nalini Singh, who presided over the matter, ruled that the recognition evidence relied on by the state was unreliable, as the killer's face was concealed by a hoodie and bandana. Let's take a short break. We'll be right back with Sport News.

Good afternoon, TNT, and 95 The Ultimate One. Your boy, Dose was Brandon. Stepping into the building, it's a beautiful Monday afternoon, boy. 22 minutes past the hour of 12 midday. A very special thank you to our girl, Dana. I hope you enjoyed the music all day long so far. Gonna be with you all afternoon after a long weekend, and we have been having a lot of fun. I hope that you all are all good and well out there right now at the job, at the workplace, getting the work done, probably stepping out to grab yourself your lunch or whatever it is you got to get on this beautiful Monday afternoon. Do keep yourself safe, drink lots of water, and try your best to grab something healthy to eat if you're gonna be doing that. Okay, the WhatsApp line, it's all open. You can jump on in and send your messages and your shouts. As you know, we are here with you to bring the hits you love and need from the 90s to now. It's a beautiful Monday, people. Monday. How was your weekend? How have you been? I want to know, because I fast and I just like to know your business. Well, not really, but kinda, I do. I'm just kidding there. I hope you had an amazing weekend and you enjoyed it to the fullest, okay? Right now, let me tell you from our friends over at Answer Coatings. We're talking about Berger Paints right now. 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

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Once again, jump in on the WhatsApp line, send your messages, send your shouts as we cruise. It's Monday, people. First one for the week. I hope that you are going to be productive, get the job done, keep yourself safe, and enjoy the great music right here. Jumping back in, Huntrix, here's Golden for you as we cruise.

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jumping right into another amazing hour with you here on your 95, the ultimate one. And guys, right now we are here to do something special for this hour. It's all courtesy of our friends over at Brentwood Mall. You heard right, an entire hour worth of great music, all courtesy of our friends over at Brentwood Mall. 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

0: to the 90s. We go right there. Yeah, 95, the ultimate one, kicking the hits. 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

Keeping those is coming out here on your 95 The Ultimate One. Getting ready in just a bit, guys, to wrap it up for this hour with you. And coming up at the top, we've got your 4 o'clock news headlines. 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
1: Oh, it's beautiful. But wait a minute, isn't this...
0: Yeah, yes it is.
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getting ready right now to wrap things up for this amazing hour with you here on your 95, the Ultimate One. And coming up, guys, we've got your 4 p.m. news headlines. Then we jump straight into your drive time. It's a beautiful one, a Monday afternoon. More hits are on the way. Continue listening in wherever you may be heading on this beautiful one. Take your time on the nation's roads. Please be safe. Buckle up. Enjoy the ride. And as I said, your 4 o'clock news on the way.

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2: 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I'm Doris Polo with headline news on CNC3 and the TBC Radio Network. In local developments, Minister in the Ministry of Housing, Philip Alexander, is defending police actions following the arrest of activist Alyssa Philip during Labor Day celebrations in Faizabad. Despite attempts to reach several government officials on the matter, Alexander was the only one to weigh in on the development up till news time. Alexander says while he remains a strong supporter of free speech, the issue goes beyond freedom of expression. He is accusing some protesters of provoking law enforcement and says the matter is being unfairly linked to the government, which has no authority over police operations. Drawing on his own experience as an activist, Alexander says protests during a state of emergency require caution and respect for law enforcement. As Penelope Beckles approaches her first anniversary as head of the People's National Movement next Monday, the party's lady vice chairman, Dr. Nian Gatsby-Dolly, is defending her tenure. Gatsby-Dolly says some within the party have waged what she calls a media war against their own leader. The criticism flared over the weekend when Beckles was photographed with UNC Finance Minister Dave Tanku at Labor Day celebrations in Faizabad. After a female activist questioned the photo, Gatsby-Dolly pushed back, warning that attempts to undermine Beckles outside constitutional rules are misguided and harmful to the party. She urged members to put the PNM above personal ambition, declaring, "United we stand, divided we fall." Over to Tobago, business owner Leroy George is hoping to see more incentives for private sector business in today's THA budget presentation. George, the owner of Green Tobago Tour, says at least 70% of the island's workforce is from the public service, leaving just a small percentage of private sector businesses which are in need of infrastructural investments. He added that the current state of emergency is having an adverse effect on the tourism sector, which many of the small businesses depend on.
3: You are international tourists and you hear that our nation is in a state of emergency. You are not going to visit because you are not listening to the micro conversations. You are not listening to the details. You're not listening to the politics of what is going on. You just know that when you hear a state of emergency, that means something very bad is going on, whether or not that is actually true. And as a result, Tobago is suffering badly as a result of the state of emergency. A lot of us feel betrayed by the Tobago East MP and the Tobago West MP who has pounding the table next team.
2: To some regional news, President Irfan Ali has made a direct pitch to Sandals Resorts International to bring its world-famous brand to Guyana. Speaking at a corporate launch, Ali challenged Sandals CEO Adam Stewart to help build the brand's number one eco-destination. Ali says Guyana's rich biodiversity and cultural heritage offer an unmatched tourism investment opportunity. And now for a look internationally. British Prime Minister Keir Starmer has announced his resignation after mounting pressure from within his Labour Party. Starmer says he will remain as caretaker Prime Minister until a new leader is selected. Former Greater Manchester Mayor Andy Burnham is widely expected to replace him after confirming he will seek the Labour leadership. Starmer led Labour to a landslide election victory in 2024, but declining public support and growing unrest within the party weakened his position. Stay tuned for another news update at the top of the hour and for comprehensive coverage in our major newscast at 7 p.m. on CNC3 and across all digital platforms.

0: Is that right? It was a 4 o'clock news here on the TBC Radio Network, the nation's biggest and best network, brought to you by Bagwensing's Hardware and Republic Bank. 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

jump right into your drive time here on your 95, the ultimate one. It's a beautiful Monday afternoon still with you, still cranking out the hits you love and need, and I hope that you have been enjoying. Been with you all the way since 12 midday, and we're still going. That WhatsApp line, it's all open. You can jump on in, you can send your messages, you can send your shouts, send your hellos and all your love, and we guarantee you to keep sending these hits you love your way. 8 minutes past the hour of 4 p.m. TNT, how are we doing? Here's to hoping that you've been having an amazing one, you've been enjoying your afternoon, you had a good day at work, and now you're taking yourself to home after a long one. I know lots of us are there, we ain't really Monday people, we kind of just breeze through the Monday after enjoying our weekends, but hey, you gotta change that mindset, okay? Monday, brand new day, brand new one, brand new start to the week. The work day is officially over for most of us heading to home right now. For those of you who still got some extra time to pull off, whatever time that may be, we are here with you. And for each and every one heading to, I don't know, probably the gym, gonna stop off at the groceries, grab some stuff, grab a bite to eat, or you just want to take yourself home depending on the day that you had, you could take us along with you for that ride. One Republic coming in for you with I Ain't Worried, because you know why? If you go to worry, you'll just stress yourself out and you won't feel good. So try not to worry too much.

Bruno Mars right there for you, boy. Bringing some 24 karat magic your way. As we cruise, a beautiful one, 15 minutes past the hour of 4 o'clock. Yeah, boy. Time is real flying, you know. I don't know if it's only me. It's already June 22nd, and I feel like it was just a couple hours ago. We were, you know, the spinny things for Old Year's and New Year's. I'm spinny things like, wee, wee, wee, that you spin and putting on the hats and chairs in, and yeah. And now we're just here, June 22nd. We have no idea what's going on. The world is in chaos. World Cup is taking place, and every day we go online and we see multiple people just losing their minds. Some of them are actually in a, you know, certain high places in authority, but we didn't get into that. Anyway, jumping on the WhatsApp line, let me see here. A very special good afternoon going on to Brenda, also to Tennille. Happy birthday, Tennille, celebrating her birthday. Well, her birthday was actually yesterday. She celebrated her birthday, so happy birthday to you. I know you're still celebrating. Hope you got all the gifts that you wanted, and if you didn't, you need to change your friends because they're supposed to give you the gifts that you wanted. Okay? Yeah. Don't really do that, eh? You know, not everybody can afford the gifts if you're an expensive person. Hey guys, we're cruising, we're having a time, and it's time for me to dive back into the 90s, just the way you love it. Spin Doctors, coming your way. Turn the volumes up wherever you may be and enjoy. It's a beautiful Monday afternoon, man.

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2: 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In local developments, mother-daughter duo Alyssa Phillip and Camille Carrasquero have returned to court today for the second time in under a month following the arrest during Labor Day celebrations in Faizabad. They were each granted $60,000 station bail after their detention on Friday. They will reappear in court on July 20th. Now, police say the women tried to join an unauthorized march during the Labor Day procession. Phillip now faces charges including leading a march, disorderly behavior, and resisting arrest. Carrasquero is accused of failing to disperse, obstructing an officer, and resisting arrest. Their attorney disputes the police's account, insisting video evidence and witness statements note they were part of the authorized procession. Both women maintained their innocence. The two were first charged on May 27th after a protest outside the DPP's office in Port of Spain. Phillip, who leads a campaign called 19 Bullets, 19 Protests, has been demanding police accountability for the January 20th police killing of Joshua Samaru and severe injury of his partner Kaya Sili, who is currently standing trial in connection with the incident. A Laramine family of seven, including three children, is trying to rebuild after a Sunday morning fire destroyed the upper level of their two-story home and damaged other parts of the structure. Aliyah Small and her mother, Alicia Mohammed, escaped after spotting flames racing through the upstairs apartment, but not before desperately calling on neighbors for help. Small was injured by pieces of glass as she rushed to secure the house. She's still traumatized following the incident.
3: Last night I tried to sleep. And honestly, like every time even with my eye open, I hear my mom and I screaming for help. And like I seeing like the flames and the glass burning and everything just burning and, you know. So I tried to get sleep last night and I couldn't sleep properly because it's like I keep hearing it over and over. It's very traumatic and I wouldn't wish this on anybody, you know. So it's like, what to do now, where to go from now?
2: Tobago business owner Leroy George is hoping to see more incentives for private sector business in today's THA budget presentation. George, the owner of Green Tobago Tour, says at least 70% of the island's workforce is from the public service, leaving just a small percentage of private sector businesses, which are in need of infrastructural investments. He added that the current state of emergency is having an adverse effect on the tourism sector, which many of the small businesses depend on. To some regional news, Venezuela is doubling down on its push for a united Latin America and Caribbean. On the region's official Day of Unity, Foreign Minister Ivan Gil Pinto affirmed the country's commitment to building a strong sovereign bloc. In a statement commemorating the historic 1819 Angostura Conference, Gil Pinto said the Bolivarian government will continue working towards social justice and self-determination for all regional nations. And now for a look internationally. Instagram is exploring what they call the next frontier for its app, and it may look a bit old school. Launched Monday, the Meta-owned social media platform is now offering horizontal video on Instagram for TV. Instagram TV allows viewers to watch social videos on their big screen TVs at home. The company soon plans to add longer form episodic storytelling and live creator experiences. 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

Getting ready in just a bit to wrap it up for this hour with you here on your 95, The Ultimate One. We got lots more to come your way right now. Your time check, 11 minutes to the hour of 6 p.m. And that time check is brought to you all courtesy LucasAid. The new LucasAid Sport Ice Cake by Jude Bellingham has officially landed with a refreshing lemon and lime flavor. 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
2: Good evening, I'm Doris Polo with headline news on CNC3 and the TBC Radio Network. In local developments, the Tobago House of Assembly is asking central government for its largest ever allocation for fiscal 2027. Finance Secretary Petal Ann Roberts delivered her budget presentation, where she revealed the Assembly is seeking a record $4.12 billion to fund an ambitious plan for autonomy, economic growth, and food security.
3: We will aggressively negotiate a fair revenue sharing mechanism that allocates national revenues to Tobago based on an agreed upon fair share model. This financial independence will be supported by strategic political advocacy, formal negotiations, and roundtable dialogues.
2: Vowing to take the island on the pathway to prosperity, the figure is $400 million more than the THA had requested last fiscal year and represents 6.6% of the projected national budget. The secretary stressed the importance of autonomy, particularly fiscally, in achieving its objectives and revealed the formation of two commissions to steer the island to self-governance. Today, mother-daughter duo Alyssa Phillip and Camille Carrasquero returned to court for the second time in under a month following their arrest during Labor Day celebrations in Faizabad. They were each granted $60,000 station bail after their detention on Friday. They will reappear in court on July 20th. Police say the women tried to join an unauthorized march during the Labor Day procession. Phillip now faces charges including leading a march, disorderly behavior, and resisting arrest. Carrasquero is accused of failing to disperse, obstructing an officer, and resisting arrest. The attorney disputes the police's account, insisting video evidence and witness statements note they were part of the authorized procession. Both women maintain their innocence. The two were first charged on May 27th after a protest outside the DPP's office in Port of Spain. Phillip, who leads a campaign called 19 Bullets, 19 Protests, has been demanding police accountability after the January 20th police killing of Joshua Samaru and the severe injury of his partner Kaya Sili, who is currently on trial in connection with the incident. Work on landmark TT Properties' $100 million Allenby residential development in Corinth, San Fernando is continuing despite an ongoing review by the Office of Procurement Regulation. Weeks ago, the OPR confirmed it was looking into complaints about Landmark TT's handling of the procurement process. In a letter dated April 20th, the regulator said it received allegations that the state company used selective tendering instead of open bidding, potentially breaching the Public Procurement Act. Landmark TT CEO Nichelle Shane Puna told CNC3 News the company has complied with all requests from the regulator and is awaiting a response. He stressed the OPR is reviewing the process, not investigating the enterprise itself, and that no stop order has been issued. Puna added Landmark TT's operations and projects continue as planned, though he declined to give a progress update on the Corinth development. To some regional news, a new report from the Inter-American Development Bank reveals regional exports surged nearly 16% in the first quarter of 2026. The massive growth was powered by high global prices and demand for mining products like gold and copper, alongside agriculture exports. Guyana led the Caribbean PAC with a staggering 37% spike in trade, while other regional nations saw mixed results. And now for a look internationally. UK Prime Minister Keir Starmer has announced he is standing down as both Prime Minister and Labour leader following months of mounting internal rebellion and bruising local election losses. Speaking outside Downing Street, a visibly emotional Starmer said he will remain in office until a successor is chosen. The race to replace him is already heating up after a high-profile election win by former Manchester Mayor Andy Burnham last week. Stay tuned for comprehensive coverage of these stories in our major newscast at 7 p.m. on CNC3 and across all digital platforms.
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1: What if there were no limits on your goals? No barriers, no maybes holding you back. 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Just say yes. With First Citizens, the life you envision is with

0: 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We put you first.
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1: They say the holy water's watered down, and this town's lost its faith. Our colors will fade eventually, so if our time is running out, day after day, we'll make the mundane a masterpiece. Oh my love, I take one look at you, you're taking me.

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